10th floor down the back stairs into no man's land. 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

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And I'm tired of being so exhausted. Your love I'm lost in. Your love I'm lost in. Your love I'm lost in. Even

That ain't working. That's the way you do it. You play the guitar on the MTV. That ain't working. That's the way you do it. Money for nothing and your chicks

0: drums. Antonio.
1: The number you are trying to reach is currently unavailable. Please try again later.